0: up against somebody other than their own teammates. You get to see what works, what strategies, and you get to see what also needs to be fixed before that first game. You also get to see how players respond when the lights come on and they're competing against another team, which is very important to see how they're going to be doing, especially heading into that first game. And most importantly, you also get to see confidence being built in and be a part of the regular season. So now the Raiders take what they learned from that scrimmage and move on into the games that count. And that first game against Scott High is going to be a great opportunity to start the season the right way. Now let's move on to volleyball. According to the 12th Region Sports Network, Macquarie Central Girls Volleyball is currently ranked in the region 8 out of 10 in the postseason rankings. And that's something worth talking about. You know, our team hasn't been the greatest or as good as it could have been in the past few years, but like me and Tripp talked about a lot last year, the volleyball team is going to be really, really good in the next up-and-coming years. You know, we talked about how that in the middle school, I believe it was either the 6th graders or the 8th graders, they were undefeated all throughout middle school, so that's pretty impressive. What matters now is what happens when you step on the court, and that's where these players have the opportunity to show what they're capable of, especially in high school. As the season continues, we'll keep an eye on where the Lady Raiders stand and how they continue to compete, because when postseason time comes around, that's when every game becomes even more important. And speaking of Raider athletes, I would like to give a big shout-out to Jackson Strunk. Jackson went out to Shady Hollow Golf Course in Cub Run, Kentucky, and shot a 78 at the Warren East Invitational Tournament. And that score was good enough to put him in the top 20 for that tournament, which is a great accomplishment. A 78 is a solid round of golf, especially when you're competing in a tournament against other golfers that they have all of the resources maybe that Jackson does not get. So, congratulations to Jackson on a great performance. That's something, you know, I really like about this time of the year. You got athletes competing in all different kinds of sports. You got football players getting ready for the season. You got volleyball players competing on the court. You got golfers on the golf course. You got everything going on. And before we know it, you'll have even more of your sports underway, like your basketball and your baseball. That's what makes fall just such an exciting time for high school sports. You know, it's not just one team. It's everybody. It's the players, the coaches, the cheerleaders, the band. It's the students. It's the parents. And it's the fans. It's all about the atmosphere of sports is what makes it all so great and all come together. That's one thing, you know, I want to emphasize here on the Raider Rundown. This show isn't just about scores. It's about the people behind those scores, and it's about recognizing the work that these students get to put in. Because when you see a football player on Friday night, you know, you don't always see everything that happens before that game. You don't see every practice. You don't see every early morning. You don't see every time somebody had to put work on something they weren't good at. The same thing goes for volleyball, same thing goes for golf and all other sports. These students are putting in the work to represent their school, and that's something our community should be proud of. So as we get closer to the start of the school year and the fall sports season really starts picking up, I want you to keep an eye on all of our Raider teams. Come out to the games, support the athletes, support the coaches, and let these students know that the community appreciates what they're doing. Because high school sports are about more than just winning and losing. They're about school spirit. And they're about giving these students an opportunity to represent something bigger than themselves. We've got more coming up tonight. We just talked about football, volleyball, and we talked about golf. But there is another group that brings a huge amount of energy to Raider athletics, and that's our MCHS cheerleaders. Coming up in our second segment, we're going to be talking about upcoming MCHS Cheer Clinic and how young Raider fans can get involved. And we're going to look ahead to a huge night coming up, like I mentioned, on August 21st at the second annual UCB Border Bowl and the start of a brand new football season. That's all coming up after this break. You're listening to the Raider Rundown right here on WHAY 98.3.
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0: Welcome back to the Raider Rundown right here on WHAY 98.3. If you're just joining us, we've been talking about everything happening from Macquarie Central Athletics as we get ready for yet another exciting fall sports season. And there's a lot to be excited about. I want to talk about something that brings a whole different kind of energy to Raider Athletics, our cheerleaders. The MCHS cheerleaders are getting ready to host a really exciting event for some of our younger Raider fans. It's the MCHS Cheer Clinic, and it's happening Saturday, August 15th from 9 a.m. until noon at the MCHS gym. The clinic is open to ages 3 and up, and the cost is $30 per participant. This isn't just about coming for a morning and learning a few cheers. There's something really cool about this. Every participant will learn a cheer and then get the opportunity to perform that cheer that they learned at halftime during the football game at the UCB Border of the Battle happening on Friday, August 21st. So you're not just learning something, you're actually getting

0: The National Weather Service in Jackson, Kentucky has issued a severe thunderstorm warning for Laurel County, northwestern Knox County, southeastern Pulaski County, northeastern McCleary County, northwestern Whitley County until 8:45 p.m. At 8:09 p.m., a severe thunderstorm was located over Baldrock, or 13 miles southwest of London, moving east at 35 miles per hour. Hazard, 60 miles per hour wind gusts and penny-sized hail. Source, radar indicated. Impact, expect damage to roofs, siding, and trees. This severe thunderstorm will be near, height off around 8:15 p.m. North air around 8:20 p.m. Nearby Jackson State Park around 8:25 p.m. Other locations in the past of this severe thunderstorm include London. Repeating, a severe thunderstorm warning has been issued until 8:45 p.m. for the following counties in Kentucky, Knox, Laurel, McCleary, Pulaski, and Whitley.
1: Ball is kicked off. That's why you play the game, that's why you practice, that's why you compete. And that's why Raider fans should come out and support this team from the very beginning. Don't wait until the middle of the season or the end of it. Start from the beginning. Don't wait until it's like the biggest game, the last game of the year. Be there from the start. Let these players know that their community believes in them. And if you can't make it there, Rowdy Raider Sports, who has been a constant help to this channel, will be there bringing you all the action with live coverage throughout the season. So you'll have an opportunity to follow the Raiders even if you aren't able to be in the stands. That's another great thing about being a Raider fan right now. There's more ways than ever to follow these teams and keep up with what's happening. As I look at everything that we've talked about tonight, that's really what gets me excited about the upcoming season. There's so much happening. Football's getting ready to kick off. Volleyball is making an impact in regional rankings. And golf is out there competing. Cheer is getting ready for the season and giving younger students an opportunity to get involved. And it's only the beginning of what is to be offered. We're going to have plenty more Raider athletics to talk about as the fall moves along. And that's something I'm really looking forward to here on Raider Rundown. I want this to be a place where we can talk about the athletes, talk about the teams, talk about the big games, talk about the accomplishments, and most importantly, to give these students the recognition that they deserve. Because these are our students, these are our athletes, these are our Raiders. And when they put on that Macquarie Central uniform, they're representing our school and our community. So let's show them some support, get out to the games, cheer them on, celebrate the wins, and when things don't go your way, keep supporting them. That's what being a fan is all about. So, Raider Nation, we've got a lot to look forward to. We've got the football season opener coming up. We've got volleyball, we got golf, we got cheer, we got everything. And I don't know about you, but I'm ready for it. So, mark those calendars, get your Raider gear ready. 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That's going to do it for tonight's edition of the Raider Rundown here on WHAY 98.3. Thank you for spending part of your evening with me. 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Until next time, I'm signing off. 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

it's your star employer here, and I just wanted to have a little chit-chat if I may. 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

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Greetings, comedy fans. This is Taylor Swift, here to remind you that Just for Fun, the all-comedy show with something to offend everyone, is on WHAY Live every Monday night at 8 and repeated at the new time of Saturday night at 8. 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Laughing your butt off is a great way to lose weight. Ah, yes, step back, son, you still bother me.

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3: With your weather flash for Whitley City, I'm Will Walker on Hay 98. 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Starting tonight, showers and thunderstorms likely. Mostly cloudy with a low around 71. New rainfall amounts could be less than a tenth of an inch. Looking ahead to Thursday, a chance of rain showers before noon, then partly sunny with a high near 88. Heat index values may reach as high as 97. Currently, it's 79 and drizzling. I'm Will Walker with your weather flash.
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1: With your weather flash for Whitley City, I'm Will Walker on Hay 98. 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Starting tonight, showers and thunderstorms likely. Mostly cloudy with a low around 71. Looking ahead to Thursday, a chance of rain showers before noon, then partly sunny with a high near 88. Thursday night brings a chance of showers and thunderstorms, mostly cloudy with a low around 73. Currently, it's 75 and overcast. I'm Will Walker with your weather flash.
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1: With your weather flash for Whitley City, I'm Will Walker on Hay 98. 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Starting tonight, showers and thunderstorms likely. Mostly cloudy with a low around 71. As we look ahead to Thursday, a chance of rain showers before noon, then partly sunny with a high near 88. It will be a warm day, ideal for enjoying the outdoors. Currently, it's 74 and overcast. I'm Will Walker with your weather flash.
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1: With your weather flash for Whitley City, I'm Will Walker on Hay98. 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Starting tonight, showers and thunderstorms likely. Mostly cloudy with a low around 71. As we move into Thursday, a chance of rain showers before noon. Then partly sunny with a high near 88. Later Thursday night, a chance of showers and thunderstorms with a low around 73. Currently, it's 73 and overcast. I'm Will Walker with your weather flash.
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3: 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Starting tonight, a flood watch is in effect until 8 a.m. for the listening area. Later tonight, mostly cloudy with a slight chance of showers and thunderstorms. A low around 71. Thursday brings partly sunny skies with a high near 88 and a chance of scattered showers. Currently it's 72 and mainly clear. I'm Will Walker with your weather flash.
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1: With your weather flash for Whitley City, I'm Will Walker on Hay 98. 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Starting tonight, a flood watch is in effect until 8 a.m. for the listening area. Later tonight, patchy fog and mostly cloudy skies with a low around 69. A slight chance of showers and thunderstorms is possible. Thursday night brings a chance of showers and thunderstorms. Mostly cloudy with a low around 73. Currently, it's 72 and clear. I'm Will Walker with your weather flash.
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0: and I thought it was a shame. It was a man dressed like a woman, and he had a boy's name.
1: Well, I heard it on the radio while I was in the tub. Now, Joe, what in the world is this thing they call the Culture Club?
0: Well, it's some old boy from England, Mo, and he's making $1 million.

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1: Where's the dress?
2: Hey, Joe, why don't we do this thing up right and get some of them ostrich plumes?
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1: Where's the dress?
2: You don't think that old boy from England shaves his legs, do you, Joe?

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1: 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Starting tonight, a flood watch is in effect until 8 a.m. for the listening area. Later tonight, patchy fog with a low around 69. A chance of showers and thunderstorms, then patchy fog. Looking ahead to Friday, mostly sunny with a high near 90. Currently, it's 72 and clear. I'm Will Walker with your weather flash.
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1: With your weather flash for Whitley City, I'm Will Walker on Hay 98. 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Starting tonight, a flood watch is in effect until 8 a.m. for the listening area. Later tonight, patchy fog and mostly cloudy skies with a low around 69. Rainfall amounts could be less than a tenth of an inch. Thursday brings a high near 88 with a slight chance of showers. Currently, it's 72 and clear. I'm Will Walker with your weather flash.
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1: With your weather flash for Whitley City, I'm Will Walker on Hay 98. 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Today, patchy fog and a slight chance of showers and thunderstorms, with a high near 88. Tonight, mostly cloudy with a chance of showers and thunderstorms, a low around 73. Currently, it's 72 and clear. I'm Will Walker with your weather flash.
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1: With your weather flash for Whitley City, I'm Sarah Silver on Hay98. 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Today, patchy fog with a slight chance of showers and thunderstorms, high near 88. Tonight, mostly cloudy with a chance of showers and thunderstorms, low around 73. Currently, it's 72 and clear. I'm Sarah Silver with your weather flash.
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3: 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Here's one from Daly and Vincent. 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

Deep Canyon Rangers on the current album Next Act. That's one called Rumble Strips. And we had a new one from Daly and Vincent, a new song called Uncle Billy, Play Your Fiddle. Check out their new album. Here's a classic from Lefty Frizzell.

And you can tell your dad I'm coming back a richer man. I hit the biggest track in Clunton.

0: Brennan Lee here on Hey 98, Alone in the Lone Star. 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
1: 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Actor John Slattery is celebrating a birthday, and today is designated as International Left-Handers Day. While compromising only about 10% of the population, the contributions of lefties to our culture has been enormous. Babe Ruth, Albert Einstein, Wolfgang Mozart, and Winston Churchill were just a few notable southpaws. Left-handers in the entertainment industry include Paul McCartney, Robert De Niro, Carol Burnett, Oprah Winfrey, and Lady Gaga. And a remarkable number of recent presidents are in the club, including Truman, Ford, Reagan, Clinton, George W. Bush, and Obama. Hard to believe only a century or so ago, the trait was considered suspicious. That's the Old Farmer's Almanac Radio Report. 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
0: 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We're going to have a sports flash update coming up here at 6:30. Right now, classic tune for you, Three Dog Night. Mama told me not to come.

to this room. I think I'm almost choking from the smell of stale perfume. And that cigarette you're smoking, I'll scare you half to death.

The Boss right there, Bruce Springsteen doing Darlington County on Hay 98. And, of course, we had Three Dog Night just before that. We'll head to the bottom of the hour, switch gears a little bit. Here's George Strait, Carrying Your Love With Me.

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1: Progressive presents the Sports Flash on Hay 98. I'm John Thayer. Cincinnati Reds had just two hits yesterday as the Reds fell in Chicago to the White Sox 5-0. Rhett Lauder took the loss. He's now 4-8. Reds dropped to 57-62. Reds and White Sox are back at Wrigley Field this afternoon. Andrew Abbott is on the bump for Cincinnati. He is 6-7 on the year. Cincinnati Bengals are set to open up preseason play tonight. They're at Paycor Stadium as they play host to the Detroit Lions. Kentucky's Little League team was knocked out of the region tournament yesterday in the championship game in Indiana as they fell in the Great Lakes Region Championship to Ohio 6-0. Bundle auto and home, renters or condo, and save with Progressive. 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
8: 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Today,

0: patchy fog with a slight chance of showers and thunderstorms, leading to a high near 88. Tonight, a chance of showers and thunderstorms, followed by patchy fog. Look for a low around 73. Currently, it's 72 and clear. I'm Sarah Silver with your weather flash.
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3: 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Got a news block coming up 7 o'clock this morning. Right now, Bonnie Montgomery and Melissa Carper doing this one, Rather Have Love.

That is Greg Brown. If you don't get it at home, you're going to go looking. Before that, Bonnie Montgomery and Melissa Carper doing Rather Have Love. Here's a classic for you, Doc Watson, Columbus Stockade Blues.

0: Emmylou Harris, right here on Free Range Mornings. There she is doing Thanks to You. And, of course, we had the great Dr. Watson back there, Columbus Stockade Blues. 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
0: 6:50 is our time, 10 minutes away from 7. Got our complete News Block on the way, top of the hour, 7 o'clock. In the meantime, here's Sleepy the Beef doing this one for you, Stagger Lee on Free Range Mornings.

The great Sleepy LaBeef right there with a great version of that song. That is Stagger Lee. It's about 4.5 minutes away from 7. We've got our complete news block on the way, top of the hour, 7 o'clock, keeping you informed. In the meantime, taking us up to news time, Guy Clark, Desperados Waiting for a Train.

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4: Congressman Hal Rogers, representing Kentucky's 5th Congressional District, has announced over $30 million in federal funds to rehabilitate critical water and sewer infrastructure across 8 counties in southern and eastern Kentucky. The massive USDA grants include $10 million to replace flood-damaged water plants in the city of Jackson, damaged from the 2022 floods, and several water storage system renovations from Beattyville to Moorhead. Rehabilitation work is seen as essential to enabling regional economic development. In Madison County, 36-year-old Tiffany Madsen faces felony wanton endangerment and criminal abuse charges after Berea police discovered 4 young children and 8 animals surviving in deplorable conditions at a local residence. The victims were safely removed from the disheveled home, which lacked running water, was covered in garbage. In Frankfort, the Kentucky State University Board of Regents has officially renewed the contract of embattled President Kofi Akakpo for 3 more years. The reappointment comes despite the National Alumni Association recently passing a stark vote of no confidence in his leadership due to deep financial challenges and a dispute over legislation that would convert the school to a polytechnic institution. In Ohio County, Sheriff Adam Wright is warning families to rigorously inspect their children's mobile devices as a record caseload of 36 online child exploitation and sextortion encounters has strained investigators and prompted plans to expand the department's force. And in Lexington, a Fayette County circuit judge has denied a temporary job reinstatement request for former public school budget director Ann Sampson Grimes. Grimes filed a lawsuit arguing the school board illegally dismissed her without a written reason or a hearing. But Judge Thomas Trapp, I'm Travis Laird.
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7: With your news flash, I'm Trey Westerberg. White House Press Secretary Karoline Leavitt says she will leave the Trump administration at the end of the month. The 28-year-old says she is stepping down to spend more time with her young family. President Trump says he understands and respects her decision and plans to keep her as an outside advisor. Federal prosecutors have charged 11 people in an alleged scheme involving sham marriages to help Chinese nationals obtain green cards. Authorities say U.S. citizens were paid up to $30,000 to enter fake marriages with immigrants. Officials say the group arranged more than 1,000 sham weddings over about a decade. Lawyers for the man charged in Charlie Kirk's killing are arguing he should not face the death penalty. The defense says the shooting struck the intended target and did not endanger others in the crowd. Prosecutors have cited the potential risk to other people as an aggravated factor in seeking a capital case. I'm Trey Westerberg with your news flash.

0: 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Starting this morning, a flood watch is in effect until 8 a.m. for the listening area. Today, patchy fog with a slight chance of showers and thunderstorms, leading to a high near 88. Tonight, a chance of showers and thunderstorms continues, followed by patchy fog with a low around 73. Currently, it's 72 and clear. I'm Sarah Silver with your weather flash.
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3: Today is Thursday, August 13th. Today is the 225th day of the year, with 140 days remaining in 2026. McCrary County Fiscal Court does meet twice monthly now, the second and fourth Thursday of each month. So the first meeting of the month will be this evening. Fiscal Court meeting at 6 this evening. That'll be upstairs at the courthouse. You can attend in person. It'll also stream live on their YouTube channel with a link on the Facebook page. Fiscal Court meeting at 6 this evening.
4: Massive changes to Medicaid are on the horizon and could have crippling impacts on Kentucky communities, experts say. The changes, which include the requirement to work or volunteer for 80 hours per month, go into effect at the start of 2027. Emily Beauregard with Kentucky Voices for Health says states remain in the dark procedurally, while also trying to gauge the potential loss of state workers and providers.
5: Our Kentucky Medicaid department is still trying to understand how they'll implement these incredibly complicated new requirements. And that's on top of state budget cuts to Medicaid that put us at risk of losing state workers and providers.
4: According to the American Medical Association, the new rules are expected to increase healthcare costs and worsen patient access to care. Beauregard says the biggest concern is that people who are eligible for Medicaid are going to lose it because of increased paperwork and red tape. If a person who is receiving chemotherapy treatment for cancer is unable to work, she says they'll now have to prove their condition interferes with their ability to work and submit documents as proof. If they miss the paperwork deadline, they lose their coverage and their cancer treatment stops, or they go into medical debt.
5: Because of the paperwork, because of the more frequent reporting requirements, and even our most vulnerable people who are medically frail, they have health conditions that can make it difficult to work consistently.
4: Warren County resident Kayla Harmon says the stakes are high for families already facing obstacles.
6: We're doing the best we can with what we have. Sometimes we've got those barriers, like transportation is a barrier. How are we going to get to and from? Medication. We're doing everything that we can just to keep our head above water.
4: An analysis from the Kentucky Center for Economic Policy found the populations with the highest vulnerability to Medicaid cuts are all located in eastern and southern counties. This is Nadia Romlagan for Kentucky News Connection.
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3: Turning to this date in history, today is August 13th. Annie Oakley was born on this date in 1860 in Drake County, Ohio. She developed an eye as a markswoman as an early child, becoming so proficient that she was able to pay off the mortgage on her family farm by selling the game that she killed. A few years after defeating vaudeville marksman Frank Butler in a shooting match, she married him and they toured as a team until they joined Buffalo Bill's Wild West show in 1885. She was one of the star attractions for 17 years. Annie Oakley, born this date 1860, she died in 1926. Alfred Hitchcock was born on this date in 1899. The English film director and master of suspense made a string of classic films, including The 39 Steps, Rebecca, Suspicion, Notorious, Rear Window, To Catch a Thief, The Birds, Psycho, and others. He also had a television series, Alfred Hitchcock Presents. He died back in 1980, but Alfred Hitchcock born this date, 1899. On this date in 1926, revolutionary dictator leader of Cuba, Fidel Castro was born. Fidel Castro, he would have been 100 today, but he died back in 2016. The Berlin Wall, erected this date 65 years ago, 1961, early in the morning, the East German government closed the border between the East and West sections of Berlin with barbed wire to discourage further population movement to the west. Telephone and postal services were interrupted, and later in the week, a concrete wall was built to strengthen the barrier between the official crossing points. Berlin Wall erected this date, 1961. The dismantling of the wall began in November of 1989.
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3: 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Williamsburg Gospel Barn hosting an evening of gospel music this Saturday, August 15th. That'll be at 6 p.m. with the South of Heaven Quartet from Virginia and Gary Duggar from London, Kentucky. The doors open at 5 with open mic. 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McCreary County Public Library hosting their Stuff the Bus School Supply Donation Drive. 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

0: That became Keith Whitley's first number one country single. On this date back in 1988, there he is doing Don't Close Your Eyes. 18 minutes after 7 on a Thursday, it is August 13th, 2026. Adam Phillips here on the Free Range Mornings program. Hey 98, Whitley City. Got about a 40% chance of showers and storms today. Otherwise, partly sunny, another hot day, highs upper 80s, heat index values back to the mid-90s for today. Get ready for that. 71 degrees right now. As we move along here, Johnny Cash in the recording studio, this date, 1958, where he recorded this song, Don't Take Your Guns to Town.
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That is Bobby Bear, The Streets of Baltimore, a song written by Tom Paul Glazer, who unfortunately died this date in Nashville back in 2013. Here's one more from Tom Paul.

0: Going back 35 years to this date, August 13th, 1991, that's when Brooks and Dunn's debut album, Brand New Man, was released. That, of course, the title track from that album. And before that, Tom Paul Glaser put another log on the fire over there. Singer and songwriter Tom Paul Glaser, he died this date back in 2013. Hey, 98 here in Whitley City. It is 7:30, time for sports, brought to you by Primetime Air Heating and Cooling. Well, coming up tonight, McCreary Central Lady Raider volleyball squad scheduled to be traveling over to Whitley County, taking on Whitley County, coming up 5:30 today. Meanwhile, the soccer team, they're scheduled also to be at Whitley County, so both teams traveling over to Whitley County for matches this evening. Then the soccer team will also play Saturday as they host Knox Central, 10 a.m. Saturday morning. Raider football, a little over a week away, huh? August 21st. That's next Friday, August 21st. The Raiders are going to be hosting Scott County, Tennessee, in the Border Bowl on the Norm Parsons Field. August 21st, 7:30 the kickoff. And we'll have it for you, Chris Hollis, in the play-by-play. Raider football Friday nights this season right here on Hey 98.
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2: 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I'm John Thayer. Kentucky's Little League team was knocked out of the region tournament yesterday in the championship game in Indiana as they fell in the Great Lakes Region Championship to Ohio 6-0. Cincinnati Reds had just two hits yesterday as the Reds fell in Chicago to the White Sox 5-0. Rhett Lauder took the loss. He's now 4-8. Reds dropped to 57-62. Reds and White Sox are back at Wrigley Field this afternoon. Andrew Abbott is on the bump for Cincinnati. He is 6-7 on the year. Cincinnati Bengals are set to open up preseason play tonight. They're at Paycor Stadium as they play host to the Detroit Lions. 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
3: With your weather flash for Whitley City, I'm Sarah Silver on Hay 98. 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Starting this morning, a flood watch is in effect until 8 a.m. for the listening area. Today, patchy fog with a slight chance of showers and thunderstorms, leading to partly sunny skies and a high near 88. Tonight, a chance of showers continues with a low around 73. Currently, it's 72 and clear. I'm Sarah Silver with your weather flash.
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5: 7:34, rolling through a Thursday here, August 13th, second day of school for the year for McCrary County. Yeah, watch out for those buses out there. On this date, way back in 1952, Big Mama Thornton recorded her version of Hound Dog.
6: Yeah!

That's the Lovin' Spoonful. They started a three-week run at number one with that song, This Date, 60 years ago. That was August 13th, 1966. That, of course, Summer in the City. Big Mama Thornton in there doing Hound Dog. Her version of that recorded This Date, 1952. And on this date in 1973, Lynyrd Skynyrd released their debut album, including this song.

0: Give Me Three Steps. A little head start, huh? Lynyrd Skynyrd from their debut album, released on this date, 1973. 40% chance of showers and storms today. Looking for partly sunny skies, warm, highs upper 80s. Heat index values into the mid-90s for the day. We're showing 73 degrees right now. It's 7:45.
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0: 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Well, on this date 5 years ago, August 13th, 2021, singer-songwriter Nancy Griffith died at the age of 68 in Nashville. Let's do a couple here from Nancy.

Couple of songs from Nancy Griffith. That is Speed of the Sound of Loneliness. Before that, she did Gulf Coast Highway. That last song, by the way, written by John Prine. We're going to hear one from John in just a second. But Nancy Griffith passed away this day, 2021, at the age of 68. Six minutes away from eight. As promised, here's John Prine, Free Range Mornings. When

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1: This is Dakota Livesay chronicling another true story taken from the 1800s, a time known to all as the Old West. Custer described a military scout as congenial employment, most often leading to a terrible death. Today's story is about a military scout whose life fits that description to a T.

0: William Averell Comstock was a military scout who could easily read all the signs Indians left for the information of other Indians, could interpret their smoke columns, and, after a party had passed, could tell with remarkable accuracy from its trail how many were in the party. Comstock's teachers were the Cheyenne Arapaho and Sioux. He earned the name Medicine Bill because he bit off the finger of a young Sioux woman who had received a rattlesnake bite. But William Comstock had a secret past. Comstock had been born in Michigan, and when he was 7, he was sent to New York to live with an uncle. But that wasn't the worst of it. He was the grandnephew of James Fenimore Cooper. You see, Cooper wrote about the noble savage, and the whites on the frontier hated Cooper's romantic tales about the Indian. In 1868, Comstock and another scout named Abner Grover were sent to the camp of Cheyenne chief Turkey Leg to see if rampaging braves could be brought under control. While in negotiations, Turkey Leg received word the military had killed several Indians in retaliation. The negotiations were over, and on August 16, 1868, while traveling home, Comstock was killed. Now, the interesting thing is that William Comstock was George Armstrong Custer's favorite scout. He was one of the few people Custer would listen to. The question is, would the Little Bighorn have taken place if Comstock had been riding alongside of Custer instead of dying 8 years earlier? You've just heard another story from Old West Radio. I'm Dakota Livesay.
1: With your weather flash for Whitley City, I'm Sarah Silver on Hay 98. 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Starting this morning, a flood watch is in effect until 8 a.m. for the listening area. Today, partly sunny with a high near 88 and a chance of showers and thunderstorms. Tonight, mostly cloudy with a low around 73 and a chance of showers. Currently, it's 72 and clear. I'm Sarah Silver with your weather flash.
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0: That's one of the brand new ones from Kacey Musgraves. Her new album is called Middle of Nowhere. That's a song called Mexico Honey. Bastard Sons of Johnny Cash in there doing their cover of Silver Wings. And we started with Charlie Crockett, Crazy Woman Ridge. Hey, 98 here in Whitley City on a rainy Thursday morning, August 13th. It is 8:15. Time for the Old Farmer's Almanac.
1: In baseball, they're southpaws. In Australia, they're mollydukers. It's all about left-handers today on the Old Farmer's Almanac Radio Report.
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1: 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Actor John Slattery is celebrating a birthday, and today is designated as International Left-Handers Day. While comprising only about 10% of the population, the contributions of lefties to our culture has been enormous. Babe Ruth, Albert Einstein, Wolfgang Mozart, and Winston Churchill were just a few notable southpaws. Left-handers in the entertainment industry include Paul McCartney, Robert De Niro, Carol Burnett, Oprah Winfrey, and Lady Gaga. And a remarkable number of recent presidents are in the club, including Truman, Ford, Reagan, Clinton, George W. Bush, and Obama. Hard to believe only a century or so ago, the trait was considered suspicious. That's the Old Farmer's Almanac Radio Report. 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
0: All right, the Old Farmer's Almanac, weekday morning, 6:15. And 8:15. 40% chance of showers and storms today. Well, we've already had some rain this morning, so there you go. Partly sunny otherwise. Highs upper 80s. Going to be a hot one. Heat index mid-90s later on this afternoon. Right now, 17 minutes after 8. Stick around. We got Swap and Shop and your live calls coming up 8:30 this morning.
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Well, those are the farm dogs doing Distance to the Mountain. Bernie Taupin, longtime lyricist with Elton John, one of the members of that group. We also had Lucinda Williams in there doing I Lost It. 826 is her time. We got Swap and Shop, your live calls coming up after this one from Alabama.

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1: And a good Thursday morning to you. 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Give us a call this morning, 376-2218. 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Please do not put us on speakerphone, Bluetooth, that sort of thing. And if you are just calling back to get a number that was on the program, we do ask that you wait till after the show to call back or listen to the recorded replay at 4:30 in the afternoon. Again, lines open 376-2218. 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Right now, though, phone lines lighten up, so let's get to it. 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
2: Good morning, Adam. How are you?
1: Hey, doing good. How you doing?
2: Adam, I'm doing okay. The reason I called you, my house phone lightning got it.
1: Oh.
2: I want you to put my cell phone number on there if you don't care.
1: Okay, what's that number?
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1: Okay.
2: 425-6373.
1: Okay. 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
2: Yeah, sure do, Adam.
1: Okay. 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
2: 920-378-0165. We're in the Somerset area.
0: Okay. All right. 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
0: Okay. 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
0: Okay.
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0: Okay, we'll get this on for you.
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0: 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And we had one drop out on us. 376-2218 is our number. Still looking for someone to do some odd jobs from time to time. They'll pay $10 an hour. So again, looking for someone to do odd jobs. The phone number is 606-310-9239. Again, they need someone to do odd jobs from time to time. Good morning, Swap and Shop.
7: Yes, I'm looking for a good automatic washing machine.
0: Okay.
7: It's got to be a top loader, and they have to deliver.
0: Okay.
7: Thank you. And if anybody's interested that's got one, they can call me at 354-3653.
0: Okay. We'll get that on for you. Thanks.
7: Thank you.
0: All right, so looking for a good, emphasize good, looking for a good automatic washer, top load, and you must deliver. All right, so if you have anything there, call 354-3653. Again, 354-3653, looking for a good automatic top load washer that could be delivered. All right, another call coming in. Let's try this one. Good morning, Swap and Shop.
8: Yes, sir. Buddy of mine has a 6x12 utility trailer. It's got the tailgate, and the spare tire can be mounted where it doesn't interfere with the loading stuff. And he wants $1,500 for it. 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He wants $1,200 for it, and for more information, his number is 276-1994.
0: All right, we'll get that on for you.
8: Thank you a lot.
0: Thank you. Well, again, got a buddy there with a trailer and a riding mower. What else do you need, right? 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For those items, call 606-276-1994. 606-276-1994 on the utility trailer and the John Deere riding mower. Good morning, Swap and Shop.
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10: Oh, and I've got a couple items I'd like to air.
0: Okay.
10: First off, an inflatable raft. It's about 7 foot long. 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I also have an electric laser scooter. Battery's been real, it's real weak. It hasn't been used in quite a while. In fact, it was only used for one summer, and not recently either. But anyway, it has a charger with it, and I'm asking $25 on it. And also have a student desk with a separate chair, and I'm asking $10 on that.
0: Okay.
10: And then also I have want to get in touch with a lady that was interested in some fence posts I had earlier in the summer. I lost her phone number. We have been playing phone tags recently, and I lost her phone number. So she's listening this morning. She'll give me a call or text, and you can reach me at 606-524-6045.
0: All right. We'll get that on for you.
10: All right, thanks a lot.
0: Okay, thank you. Well, we'll mention that first. The lady earlier in the summer that wanted some fence posts, he's lost your number, so you know, maybe get back with him here, call or text there. Then he's got the new raft. It's an inflatable raft, brand new, about a 7 foot raft for sale. 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We'll take a break. Be back right after this. 376-2218 is our number.
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0: Part City. Moving into our final segment here on this Thursday morning. 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
12: Good morning.
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12: And would you run that a day or two?
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12: It's 354-4406.
0: Okay, I'll get this on for you.
12: And make somebody a good saw.
0: Gotcha. 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Thanks a lot. Yeah, when he called in, he said basically he'd had it, you know, just, you know, a couple of years, bought it brand new, and, you know, he was having some trouble getting it started, but he takes it to the shop and they start it right up. 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Husqvarna chainsaw, $75 or best offer. Basically, like new condition here. 354 354-4406. That's the number to call, 354-4406 on the chainsaw. Good morning, Swap and Shop.
13: Yeah, can I put a birthday on?
0: Sure, go ahead.
13: Okay, it's Steve Garland. His birthday's today. I don't really know how old he is, so I'm not going to give you a number.
0: Gotcha. Okay, well, I'll put this on then.
13: Okay, thank you.
0: Okay, thanks a lot. Well, we don't know how old, but hey, he's having a birthday, so let's wish him a happy birthday. August 13th birthday, Steve Garland. Happy birthday to you. If you know Steve, see him today, wish him a happy birthday. Steve Garland, happy birthday to you. Hope it's a good day for you. Still got a load of lumber. This is 1-inch by 4-inch lumber, and it ranges from 8 foot to 14 foot. Got a truckload of it for $100. 606-310-4007. 310-4007, the number there. Looking for a cheap camper or RV, something to use as a hunting camper is what they're looking for. Call 354-2262. It's 354-2262 or 516-1642. 516-1642. Looking for a fairly cheap camper or RV to use as a hunting camper. And that's going to do it for us on a Thursday morning. 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We'll see you then.

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2: A Berea woman faces multiple felony charges after authorities discovered four young children and eight animals surviving in horrific conditions. Madison County Sheriff's deputies charged Tiffany Madsen with wanton endangerment and child abuse after finding her children trapped in a home lacking running water, covered in garbage, and permeated with animal waste. Police used special protective hazmat suits to safely navigate the severely deplorable residence. The victims have been safely removed into state custody. Out in Carlisle, disaster recovery crews are removing debris after Tuesday's destructive winds snapped utility poles and downed trees. Mayor Ronnie Clark says the damage is extensive but highly uneven, leaving some blocks completely without electricity, while neighboring streets were left completely untouched. Utility responders are working to clear roads and restore the grid. I'm Travis Laird.
1: This is the Kentucky News Network.
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5: With your weather flash for Whitley City, I'm Sarah Silver on Hay 98. 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This morning, partly sunny with a high near 88. Showers and thunderstorms possible. Tonight, mostly cloudy with a low around 73. A chance of showers and thunderstorms, then patchy fog. Friday brings mostly sunny skies with a high near 90. A slight chance of rain showers. Currently, it is 76 and mainly clear. I'm Sarah Silver with your weather flash.
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0: through year to year and always have been, but you get typically 4 years to get it because you're going for a 4-year degree. So it used to make sense why it was 4 years, mm-hmm. because to some degree, maybe not so much, you know, in the 90s, probably in the 80s as well, when the money started getting outrageous as far as the coaches, the TV deals, the media stuff, it made sense. But when...
1: Right. Well, Cameron, yeah, you keep cutting out on me, so I'm about to jump in here. We're getting ready to hit a break anyway. 859-280-2287. That's the number you can call in if you want to ask Cameron a question or talk about anything else that we got going on with football and basketball season coming up. We're going to take a break. We'll be right back. 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
4: ESPN recently listed its top 100 college football games of all time. Number 92 on their list was a bowl game from 2014 when Western Kentucky University knocked off Central Michigan in the Popeyes Bahamas Bowl. Central Michigan trailed by 7 with 1 second left through a Hail Mary pass. It was caught. 3 laterals later, the guy found the end zone, and Central Michigan was within 1. They went for 2 and the win, but on the pass, on the 2-point conversion attempt, the ball was knocked away by Western Kentucky defensive back Wonderful Terry. Yes, his first name is Wonderful, and he made a wonderful play to save the win. And I talked to him about that.
7: On that play, when you saw that pass, on that 2-point conversion, when you saw that pass coming your direction, were you like, oh, my God, oh, my God, oh, my God, or were you pretty confident you were going to make the play?
8: I was pretty confident I was going to make the play. You know, we've practiced those red zone drills in practice all the time with coach. So, and I seen when they lined up that 6'7" tight end, that outside receiver, I was like, oh, here come the fade ball. So I already put myself in position to make the play.
7: So do people bring that game up to you or that play up to you from time to time?
8: They do. I coach here in Texas now, and my head coach, he always be like, you know, pull up that clip and show them how to play in a red zone of you winning the game for a bowl game. So I always bring that clip up when I show my young DBs how to play, you know, red zone technique.
7: Are they impressed? Do they think you're a celebrity after that?
8: Oh, man, they love their coach, man. They think I'm the best.
4: Well, he was the best on that play, and it preserved the win for Western Kentucky in a game that ESPN considers the 92nd greatest college football game of all time. Now, his first name is Wonderful. How did he get that name? Tomorrow, we'll discuss that. Gary Fogle, Kentucky Sports Memories.
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0: relative.
1: Well, I didn't say we couldn't beat people, but like it's all relative. We're playing against the best offenses in the country. We're playing Alabama, LSU, Texas A&M. Like, we're playing really good teams.
0: I know that, but why can't we beat, why shouldn't we beat Missouri, South Carolina?
1: Well, that's a different question. Yeah, that's a different question. We'll talk about that when we return. We'll be right back. It's KSR.
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1: ESPN recently listed its top 100 college football games of all time. Number 92 on their list was a bowl game from 2014 when Western Kentucky University knocked off Central Michigan in the Popeyes Bahamas Bowl. Central Michigan trailed by 7 with 1 second left through a Hail Mary pass. It was caught. 3 laterals later, the guy found the end zone, and Central Michigan was within 1. They went for 2 and the win, but on the pass, on the 2-point conversion attempt, the ball was knocked away by Western Kentucky defensive back Wonderful Terry. Yes, his first name is Wonderful, and he made a wonderful play to save the win. And I talked to him about that.
4: On that play, when you saw that pass, on that 2-point conversion, when you saw that pass coming your direction, were you like, oh, my God, oh, my God, oh, my God, or were you pretty confident you were going to make the play?
5: I was pretty confident I was going to make the play. You know, we practiced those red zone drills in practice all the time with Coach. So, and I seen when they lined up that 6'7" tight end, that outside receiver, I was like, oh, here come the fade ball. So I already put myself in position to make the play.
1: So do people bring that game up to you or that play up to you from time to time?
5: They do. I coach here in Texas now, and my head coach, he always be like, you know, pull up that clip and show them how to play in the red zone of you winning the game for a bowl game. So I always bring that clip up when I show my young DBs how to play, you know, red zone technique.
1: Are they impressed? Do they think you're a celebrity after that?
5: Oh, man, they love their coach, man. They think I'm the best.
1: Well, he was the best on that play, and it preserved the win for Western Kentucky in a game that ESPN considers the 92nd greatest college football game of all time. Now, his first name is Wonderful. How did he get that name? Tomorrow, we'll discuss that. Gary Fogel, Kentucky Sports Memories.
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1: 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At KY Sports Radio on Twitter. One person writes, Matt, I would say that Meryl Streep was the biggest movie star. We were talking about this. Meryl Streep, I think, is arguably the greatest female actress of all time. But I don't know that I think of her like as a movie star in the sense of like people go, I got to go see her, the new Meryl Streep movie.
2: Yeah, she's...
1: But she is maybe the greatest actor. I mean, she's won the most... I think she's won the most Academy Awards of all time.
2: She has. She's undoubtedly a great actress. I don't know that she opens a movie and no one be like, Meryl Streep and The Rock.
1: I saw a movie of hers, Shannon, just last week. The River Wild.
2: Oh,
1: it was her and Kevin Bacon, and they were going whitewater rafting.

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2: Kentucky Attorney General Russell Coleman has joined a 15-state coalition calling on Congress to pass stern federal penalties for robbing off-premises automated teller machines. Coleman declared that reliable access to cash is essential for everyday citizens, and the modernized laws will reinforce law enforcement efforts. Kentucky Bankers Association President Tim Shank says outdoor and convenience store terminals remain high-value targets for physical theft and jackpotting schemes. The proposed legislation would allow stiff federal prosecution for the theft and destruction of these terminals at convenience stores and gas stations. In Oldham County, nearly 12,000 students returned to class on Wednesday to begin the academic year. The district is focusing on mathematical achievement under Principal Dana Corson, but older students will need to set their alarms 15 minutes earlier under revised dispatch routing intended to simplify extracurricular commutes for athletics and clubs. In eastern Kentucky, severe weather has forced the complete closure of the marina at Grayson Lake State Park in Carter County. Officials say they currently have no time frame for reopening the crippled dock structures. In Bowling Green, the Chamber of Commerce welcomed new president Jim Page as the group reopened its newly renovated metro complex. Page, who previously led economic development in Alabama, declared his primary initial focus is building public and private sector partnerships to reinforce the local regional economy. And statewide utility provider Kentucky Utilities is struggling with extensive technical system failure. The power provider confirms technical glitches have disrupted numerous internal customer service systems, leaving residents temporarily unable to reach agents by phone or email for assistance and urging customers to report active gas and electrical emergencies directly to 911. I'm Travis Laird.
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5: With your news flash, I'm Trey Westerberg. Federal prosecutors have charged 11 people in an alleged scheme involving sham marriages to help Chinese nationals obtain green cards. Authorities say U.S. citizens were paid up to $30,000 to enter fake marriages with immigrants. Officials say the group arranged more than 1,000 sham weddings over about a decade. Lawyers for the man charged in Charlie Kirk's killing are arguing he should not face the death penalty. The defense says the shooting struck the intended target and did not endanger others in the crowd. Prosecutors have cited the potential risk to other people as an aggravated factor in seeking a capital case. White House Press Secretary Karoline Leavitt says she will leave the Trump administration at the end of the month. The 28-year-old says she is stepping down to spend more time with her young family. President Trump says he understands and respects her decision and plans to keep her as an outside advisor. I'm Trey Westerberg with your news flash.

0: 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This afternoon, partly sunny with a high near 88. A chance of showers and thunderstorms. Tonight, mostly cloudy with a low around 73. A chance of showers and thunderstorms, then patchy fog. Looking ahead to Friday, mostly sunny with a high near 90. A slight chance of rain showers. Currently, it's 83 and clear. I'm Sarah Silver with your weather flash.
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3: Today is Thursday, August 13th. Today is the 225th day of the year, with 140 days remaining in 2026. McCrary County Fiscal Court does meet twice monthly now, the second and fourth Thursday of each month. So the first meeting of the month will be this evening. Fiscal Court meeting at 6 this evening. That'll be upstairs at the courthouse. You can attend in person. It'll also stream live on their YouTube channel with a link on the Facebook page. Fiscal Court meeting at 6 this evening.
4: Massive changes to Medicaid are on the horizon and could have crippling impacts on Kentucky communities, experts say. The changes, which include the requirement to work or volunteer for 80 hours per month, go into effect at the start of 2027. Emily Beauregard with Kentucky Voices for Health says states remain in the dark procedurally, while also trying to gauge the potential loss of state workers and providers.
5: Our Kentucky Medicaid department is still trying to understand how they'll implement these incredibly complicated new requirements. And that's on top of state budget cuts to Medicaid that put us at risk of losing state workers and providers.
4: According to the American Medical Association, the new rules are expected to increase healthcare costs and worsen patient access to care. Beauregard says the biggest concern is that people who are eligible for Medicaid are going to lose it because of increased paperwork and red tape. If a person who is receiving chemotherapy treatment for cancer is unable to work, she says they'll now have to prove their condition interferes with their ability to work and submit documents as proof. If they miss the paperwork deadline, they lose their coverage and their cancer treatment stops, or they go into medical debt.
5: Because of the paperwork, because of the more frequent reporting requirements, and even our most vulnerable people who are medically frail, they have health conditions that can make it difficult to work consistently.
4: Warren County resident Kayla Harmon says the stakes are high for families already facing obstacles.
6: We're doing the best we can with what we have. Sometimes we've got those barriers, like transportation is a barrier. How are we going to get to and from medication? We're doing everything that we can just to keep our head above water.
4: An analysis from the Kentucky Center for Economic Policy found the populations with the highest vulnerability to Medicaid cuts are all located in eastern and southern counties. This is Nadia Ramlagan for Kentucky News Connection.
3: 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Turning to this date in history, today is August 13th. Annie Oakley was born on this date in 1860 in Drake County, Ohio. She developed an eye as a markswoman as an early child, becoming so proficient that she was able to pay off the mortgage on her family farm by selling the game that she killed. A few years after defeating vaudeville marksman Frank Butler in a shooting match, she married him and they toured as a team until they joined Buffalo Bill's Wild West show in 1885. She was one of the star attractions for 17 years. Annie Oakley, born this date 1860. She died in 1926. Alfred Hitchcock was born on this date in 1899. The English film director and master of suspense made a string of classic films, including The 39 Steps, Rebecca, Suspicion, Notorious, Rear Window, To Catch a Thief, The Birds, Psycho, and others. He also had a television series, Alfred Hitchcock Presents. He died back in 1980, but Alfred Hitchcock born this date, 1899. On this date in 1926, revolutionary dictator leader of Cuba, Fidel Castro, was born. Fidel Castro, he would have been 100 today, but he died back in 2016. The Berlin Wall, erected this date 65 years ago, 1961, early in the morning, the East German government closed the border between the East and West sections of Berlin with barbed wire to discourage further population movement to the west. Telephone and postal services were interrupted, and later in the week, a concrete wall was built to strengthen the barrier between the official crossing points. Berlin Wall erected this date, 1961. The dismantling of the wall began in November of 1989.
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3: 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A private burial service will be held Saturday at Wright Cemetery. 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
3: Let's take a look at our community action news, a look at what's going on in our community. Williamsburg Gospel Barn hosting an evening of gospel music this Saturday, August 15th. That'll be at 6 p.m. with the South of Heaven Quartet from Virginia and Gary Duggar from London, Kentucky. The doors open at 5 with open mic, admission free. Everyone welcome this Saturday evening at the Williamsburg Gospel Barn. McCreary County Public Library hosting their Stuff the Bus school supply donation drive. 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

And that was the Bellamy Brothers getting us started on this Classic Country Thursday. And it is showing 85 degrees on our computer, high around 88, 40% chance of showers, maybe a thunderstorm, and the heat index shooting it on up to about 96, a 40% chance of showers, thunderstorms tonight, low around 73, and just a 20% chance of that tomorrow. It's going to be mostly sunny and hot, high near 90. Heat index shoots it up to about 99. And tomorrow night, partly cloudy, low around 73. Saturday, sunny and hot, high near 91. Ditto on Sunday with high near 93. And Monday, 40% chance, showers, thunderstorms, sunny and hot with high near 91 again. So look like we're in for some 90s the rest of the weekend. And like I mentioned, that was the Bellamy Brothers, Kids of the Baby Boom. Right now I have Jim Ed, Maxine, and Bonnie.

0: I take the chance. And that was the Browns. And folks, right after this, I'm going to play you some songs that has Cowboys in the title.
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0: Gene Watson. Cowboys don't get lucky all the time. And right now I have Waylon. This is from his Songbird CD, The Cowboy, Small Texas Town.
1: I'm the cowboy that came here from Texas just to play you my music, that's all. My long shaggy hair and the clothes that I wear,

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And right now I have George Strait, Cowboys and Dreamers.

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His songs drifted back through his life, with old friends in cowtowns, with ladies in long gowns, his girlfriends, his women, his wife.

0: 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And right now I have Waylon and Willie. 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
1: Cowboys ain't easy to love, and they're harder to hold. 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

0: 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And the final one I had for you, and there was several more, but I'll have to take the time to dig them up. But I seen some in a magazine. But anyway, this is one of my favorites. Marty Robbins, the cowboy in a continental suit.
1: Well, he walks out in the arena, all dressed up to the brim. Said he just came down from a place called Highland Rim. Well, he said he came to ride the horse, the one they call the Brute. But he did.

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Hope you enjoyed that little set of cowboy tunes for you. And this is today's date, back in 1958. Bill Anderson, he's in the recording studio, and he records what is to become his first hit. That's What It's Like to Be Lonesome. This is Whisperin' Bill.

That's what it's like to be lonesome. And he records that today's date back in 1958. That went on to hit number 12 on the charts. That was his first song to hit the charts. And it was also later on in 1958. And today's date, 1966, David Houston, he was at number one with this song.

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And that was number one for David. That was back in 1966. And it reminded me of another song that he recorded. Let's give this a listen.

0: And that was one more from David Houston. I do my swinging at home. And folks, I shall return right after this from Highland.
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0: And still today's date, 1970, Epic Records. They released this one from Tammy Wynette.

Run, Woman, Run. That was released on the Epic label. That's today's date, back in 1970. That went on to hit number one for Tammy Wynette. And today's date, 2013, Tom Paul Glaser. He recorded as a solo artist and also with his brothers, Chuck and Jim, in the trio, Tom Paul and the Glaser Brothers. He passed away in Nashville, Tennessee at the age of 79 after a long illness. And this is Trying to Outrun the Wind.

KFC is proving good things come to those who wait. 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

And that was one more from Tom Paul and the Glazer Brothers. Loving Her was easier than anything I'll ever do again. And he passed away today's date, back in 2013, at the age of 79. And tomorrow's date, back in 1941, Connie Smith. She was born in Elkhart, Indiana. And in 2012, she was inducted into the Country Music Hall of Fame. This is a couple from her, starting off with her only number one hit, and it was her first release.

Tiny Blue Transistor Radio. That was one more from Connie Smith. And she was born tomorrow's date back in 1941 in Elkhart, Indiana, and inducted into the Country Music Hall of Fame in 2012. And this is still tomorrow's date, 1978. Merle Haggard, he's at Glacier Studios down in Nashville. And he records the two I'm going to play, starting off with Red Bandana.

It's summertime. What could be better than Arby's Chicken Pecan Sandwich? It's back for a limited time. It features diced chicken, red grapes, apples, celery, and pecans mixed with mayonnaise, topped with shredded lettuce, and served on toasted honey wheat bread. 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

After that, he seemed to bog down even deeper. And I saw what booze and pills can really do. And I wondered if I'd ever see him sober.

0: And it was Leonard, starting off with the Red Bandana. And he records those two, Tomorrow's Date, back in 1978 at the Glazer Studios down in Nashville. And that was a tribute to Tommy Collins. And Tomorrow's Date, back in 1994, Clifton Clowers, the real-life Tennessee Mountain Man, who was the subject of Claude King's smash hit Wolverton Mountain back in 1964. He passes away at the age of 101. And it says Clowers apparently couldn't keep suitors away from his daughters, as well as the legend suggested, as he leaves behind 15 grandchildren, 27 great-grandchildren, and 5 great-great-grandchildren. I guess that was at the time of his death. Anyway, this is Claude King.
1: They say don't go on Wolverton Mountain if you're looking for a wife, 'cause Clifton Clowers has a pretty young daughter. He's mighty handy

And it was Wolverton Mountain. It was Claude King talking about Clifton Clowers. And the real life Clifton Clowers, he passes away tomorrow's date, 1994, at the age of 101. And this is Saturday's date, Don Ulich. He was born in Olympia, Washington. And as Don Rich, he handles lead guitar and harmony vocals for Buck Owens Buckaroos. And he passes away July 17th, 1974. And this is one from Buck Owens and the Buckaroos. I got the

Waiting in Your Welfare Line. And that was co-written by Don Rich as well. Anyway, he was born Saturday's date, August 15th, 1941, out in Washington, and he passes away July 17th, back in 1974. Don Rich. And right now I have, this is Jim Reeves' version of Welcome to My World.

Welcome to my world. And right now I have Eddie Arnold. I'll send this out to Joyce up in Piqua. This is Eddie Arnold.

And that was Eddie Arnold. I really don't want to know. And this is still Saturday's date back in 1946. Songwriter Jimmy Webb. He was born in Elk City, Oklahoma. And among others, he had written this one that the Highwaymen had recorded. The Highwayman.

0: Wrong Road Again. That was Crystal Gayle. And that was recorded August 15th back in 1974. And let's move up to August 16th, 1977. Within hours of hearing that Elvis had passed away, Ronnie McDowell, he writes a tribute song about Elvis, "The King Is Gone." And that became his first hit. And this is Ronnie McDowell.
1: I was barely 6 years old when I first heard him sing, and somehow I knew from that moment on that it would be a lifetime thing. And I'd stand in front of a mirror day and night, and I'd listen to every one of his records, and I'd repeat every word and every note till I finally got it right. And I was determined that I'd wait for the day that I could stand and sing in front of an audience, and maybe someone would come up to me and say, "You know, you sound just like Elvis."

0: Goodbye, Elvis. We'll miss you.
1: And that was Ronnie McDowell. That was co-written by Lee Morgan as well. And a local artist, he wrote a song about Elvis's death. And this is Jay Perkins. This is Jay Perkins and the Countrymen. And this is The Boy from Tupelo.

0: And it was Jay Perkins and a countryman. That was the boy from Tupelo. And folks, I shall return right after this.
1: In the complicated world of legal issues, you need someone on your side with experience and compassion. 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That's the Law Office of Michelle Wilson Jones. Tell them you heard about them on Ramblin' Man Radio.
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0: And still, August 16th, 1978, RCA, they released this LP from Dave and Sugar, and it's entitled Tear Time.

0: And it was Dave and Sugar. That was Tear Time. And that LP was released by RCA August 16th back in 1978. And right now I have TG coming up.
1: I've had girls and I've had women. You weren't the first and you probably won't be the last. But lady, after last night's loving, I bet my soul that you're the best.

And that was T.J. Shepherd. And right now I have the old killer, Jerry Lee Lewis. And this is She Still Comes Around to Love What's Left of Me.

0: Pure Love. That was Ronnie Millsap. And folks, it's still showing 85 on our computer. Supposed up around 88. Index shooting it up to about 96. 40% chance of showers, thunderstorms today and tonight. Low around 73 tonight. 20% chance of showers, thunderstorms tomorrow. It's going to be sunny and hot. A high around 90. Heat index shooting it up to about 99. It's going to be in the 90s all the way through Monday for the highs. And I'll be back with one final song right after this.
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1: With your weather flash for Whitley City, I'm Sarah Silver on Hay98. 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This afternoon, partly sunny with a high near 88. A chance of showers and thunderstorms. Tonight, mostly cloudy with a low around 73. A chance of showers and thunderstorms, then patchy fog. Looking ahead to Friday, mostly sunny with a high near 90. A slight chance of rain showers. Currently, it's 86 and clear. I'm Sarah Silver with your weather flash.
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4: 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Adam Phillips here, heading into the 2 o'clock hour on Hay 98 here in Whitley City. 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

0: One of the new ones there from Charlie Crockett, the new album called Clovis. There he is doing the Hallelujah Trail. Guy Clark was in there with Better Days. George Jones, Tammy Wynette together, We're Gonna Hold On, and Last American Waltz. Old Crow Medicine Show from their current album Union Made, and help from Molly Tuttle on that song. We'll take a break on this Thursday, come back with Rachel Brooke, Billy Joe Shaver, Paul Thorne. They're all coming up right here on 98.3 and hey98.com.
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0: our struggle to choose right over wrong is as old as the history of mankind itself. Why can't we just do the right thing? Well, that idea is right in the middle of an amazing number of Music Row tunes. And this weekend, we're going to line them up, let them roll. So do the right thing. 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
1: There's a yellow road.

I left Milwaukee in a raging blizzard, still plenty of time the way I had it figured. Chicago traffic didn't do me no favors, slowpoke semis and old tailgaters. I got pulled over by a hothead trooper. He wrote me up from a NASCAR maneuvers. Construction zones all through Kentucky. Should have been on time, but I'm not. I'm coming in hot. I may not be there on the dot, but tank's on empty and my tires are shot. Y'all hang on, I'm coming in hot. Well, the gig was gravy and the band was solid. The crowd so rowdy they hooted and hollered. Back on the road and right away I'm yearning, thinking about your sweet home fires burning. Sometimes I question this way of living. Not much taking and a whole lot of giving. But don't worry, hon, I ain't second guessing. All of

0: Michaela Ann, one of her new ones, that's called These Are the Days. We had Coming in Hot from Brennan Lee. Lonesome Ace String Band in there, Country Mile. Company's Coming from Porter Wagner. And, of course, Old E.T., Ernest Tubb, Yellow Rose of Texas. Take a break here, heading toward the 3 o'clock hour. Got music from George Strait and Sam Bush, Kelsey Walden covering a Guy Clark tune. All coming up for you right here, Hay 98 in Whitley City.
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1: With your weather flash for Whitley City, I'm Sarah Silver on Hay 98. 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This afternoon, partly sunny with a high near 88. A chance of showers and thunderstorms. Tonight, partly cloudy with a low around 72. A chance of showers and thunderstorms, then patchy fog. Friday brings patchy fog and mostly sunny skies with a high near 90. Currently, it's 88 and clear. I'm Sarah Silver with your weather flash.
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3: 3 o'clock hour getting underway here on Thursday, August 13th. Hope you got through the second day of school in McCrary County, okay? Let's start off this hour here. Dell Ann Bradley, help from Kathy Kalick and Laurie Lewis on Making Plans.

0: Allison Brown and Steve Martin together right there on Bluegrass Radio. We also had Drew Emmett, if you're ever in Oklahoma. Renee Fleming and Bella Fleck, help from Dolly Parton on great version of In the Pines. And Making Plans, Dale Ann Bradley with Kathy Kallick and Laurie Lewis. Coming up, we'll have a sports flash update at 3:30. More music, including the Rolling Stones, starting us off next.
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0: Those are the Turnpike Troubadours covering that Robert Earl Keen tune, Feeling Good Again. Help from Sierra Hall on that. The Way I Should before that from Iris DeMent, and the Rolling Stones did Under My Thumb. 3:30 here on Hay 98, time for a sports flash update, and that's brought to you by United Cumberland Bank.
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3: 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I'm John Thayer. Cincinnati Bengals are set to open up preseason play tonight. They're at Paycor Stadium as they play host to the Detroit Lions. Kentucky's Little League team was knocked out of the region tournament yesterday in the championship game in Indiana as they fell in the Great Lakes Region Championship to Ohio 6-0. Cincinnati Reds had just two hits yesterday as the Reds fell in Chicago to the White Sox 5-0. Rhett Lauder took the loss. He's now 4-8. Reds dropped to 57-62. Reds and White Sox are back at Wright Field this afternoon. Andrew Abbott is on the bump for Cincinnati. He is 6-7 on the year. 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
9: With your weather flash for Whitley City, I'm Sarah Silver on Hay 98. 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This afternoon, mostly sunny with a high near 88. A chance of showers and thunderstorms. Tonight, mostly cloudy with a low around 72. A chance of showers and thunderstorms. Then patchy fog. Looking ahead to Friday, patchy fog in the morning. Mostly sunny with a high near 90. Currently, it's 88 and clear. I'm Sarah Silver with your weather flash.
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0: Great song right there. Alex Amen, one of his new ones. That's called California Blues. We had Rag Mama Rag from Little Feat. Richie Valens doing the classic Come On, Let's Go. And Good Golly, Miss Molly, speaking of classics, from Little Richard. All right, we'll take a short break here. We got Britt Taylor coming up. Also one from John Cowan and Andrea Zahn. Lucinda Williams taking us to the top of the hour. Old West Radio at 4. And, of course, the recorded replay of Swap and Shop at 4:30.
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1: This is Dakota Livesay chronicling another true story taken from the 1800s, a time known to all as the Old West. Custer described a military scout as congenial employment, most often leading to a terrible death. Today's story is about a military scout whose life fits that description to a T.

0: William Averell Comstock was a military scout who could easily read all the signs Indians left for the information of other Indians, could interpret their smoke columns, and, after a party had passed, could tell with remarkable accuracy from its trail how many were in the party. Comstock's teachers were the Cheyenne Arapaho and Sioux. He earned the name Medicine Bill because he bit off the finger of a young Sioux woman who had received a rattlesnake bite. But William Comstock had a secret past. Comstock had been born in Michigan, and when he was 7, he was sent to New York to live with an uncle. But that wasn't the worst of it. He was the grandnephew of James Fenimore Cooper. You see, Cooper wrote about the noble savage, and the whites on the frontier hated Cooper's romantic tales about the Indian. In 1868, Comstock and another scout named Abner Grover were sent to the camp of Cheyenne Chief Turkey Leg to see if rampaging braves could be brought under control. While in negotiations, Turkey Leg received word the military had killed several Indians in retaliation. The negotiations were over, and on August 16, 1868, while traveling home, Comstock was killed. Now, the interesting thing is that William Comstock was George Armstrong Custer's favorite scout. He was one of the few people Custer would listen to. The question is, would the Little Bighorn have taken place if Comstock had been riding alongside of Custer instead of dying 8 years earlier? You've just heard another story from Old West Radio. I'm Dakota Livesay.
1: With your weather flash for Whitley City, I'm Sarah Silver on Hay 98. 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This afternoon, partly sunny with a high near 88. A chance of showers and thunderstorms. Tonight, partly cloudy with a low around 72. A chance of showers and thunderstorms, then patchy fog. Friday brings patchy fog and mostly sunny skies with a high near 90. Currently, it's 88 and clear. I'm Sarah Silver with your weather flash.
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It's been rough and rocky traveling, but I'm finally standing upright on the ground. After taking several readings, I'm surprised to find my mind still fairly sound. I guess Nashville was the roughest, but I know I've said the same about them all. We received our education in the cities of the nation, me and Paul. Almost busted in Laredo, but for reasons that I'd rather not disclose. But if you're staying in a motel there and leave, just don't leave nothing in your clothes.

0: Jade Bird right there covering that Guy Clark classic, L.A. Freeway. Chuck Brodsky was in there, the 9:30 pint. Me and Paul from Willie Nelson and Billy Dean starting us off, Billy the Kid. Coming up, we got the recorded replay of Swap and Shop at 4:30, complete news block at 5, and don't forget Turnpike Mike, Ramblin' Man Radio, 5:15 till 8 this evening, right here on Hay 98, Free Range Americana in Whitley City.
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3: 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Please do not put us on speakerphone, Bluetooth, that sort of thing. And if you are just calling back to get a number that was on the program, we do ask that you wait till after the show to call back or listen to the recorded replay at 4:30 in the afternoon. Again, lines open, 376-2218. 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And, of course, more about them as we go through the program. Right now, though, phone lines lighten up, so let's get to it. Good morning, Swap and Shop.
4: Good morning, Adam. How are you?
3: Hey, doing good. How you doing?
4: Adam, I'm doing okay. The reason I called you, my house phone lightning got it.
3: Oh.
4: I want you to put my cell phone number on there if you don't care.
3: Okay, what's that number?
4: 606-425-3676.
3: Okay.
4: 425-6373.
3: Okay. And I guess you still have the GMC Terrain and the 2002 Oldsmobile, right?
4: Yeah, sure do, Adam.
3: Okay. Well, I'll put those on for you.
4: You have a good day, Adam.
3: You too. 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Well, boy, all these storms and lightning, got his phone. So his house phone has been knocked out by lightning. So we're going to give you the cell phone number. Now, he still has the 2014 GMC Terrain for sale, 2014 GMC Terrain. Also, he's got a 2002 Oldsmobile for sale. Here's the number to call, 606-425-6373. Okay, on the GMC Terrain or the Oldsmobile. 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
6: 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We're in the Somerset area.
3: Okay. 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
3: 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Got a Dodge taillight for $35 and also some Dodge mirrors. 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Again, for information, call 920-378-0165. Again, they are in the Somerset area. 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
2: Okay, we'll get this on for you.
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2: 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Phone number is 606-620-6125. 606-620-6125. We had one drop out on us. 376-2218 is our number. Still looking for someone to do some odd jobs from time to time. They'll pay $10 an hour. So, again, looking for someone to do odd jobs. The phone number is 606-310-9239. 310-9239. Again, they need someone to do odd jobs from time to time. Good morning, Swap and Shop.
4: Yes, I'm looking for a good automatic wash machine.
2: Okay.
4: It's got to be a top loader, and they have to deliver.
2: Okay.
4: Thank you. And if anybody's interested that's got one, they can call me at 354-3653.
2: Okay. We'll get that on for you. Thanks.
4: Thank you.
2: All right. So looking for a good, emphasize good, looking for a good automatic washer, top load. And you must deliver. All right. So if you have anything there, call 354-3653. Again, 354-3653. Looking for a good automatic top load washer that could be delivered. All right. Another call coming in. Let's try this one. Good morning, Swap and Shop.
5: Yes, sir. A buddy of mine has a 6x12 utility trailer. It's got the tailgate, and the spare tire can be mounted where it doesn't interfere with the loading stuff. And he wants $1,500 for it, and he has a

0: John Deere riding lawnmower that he can send pictures of this trailer or the lawnmower, and he says the only difference in it and a brand new one would be the price. He wants $1,200 for it. And for more information, his number is 276-1994.
1: All right, we'll get that on for you.
0: Thank you a lot.
1: Thank you. Well, again, I got a buddy there with a trailer and a riding mower. 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
3: Oh, and I've got a couple items I'd like to air.
1: Okay.
3: First off, an inflatable raft. 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Battery's been real, it's real weak. It hasn't been used in quite a while. In fact, it was only used for one summer, and not recently either. But anyway, it has a charger with it. 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And also have a student desk with a separate chair. And I'm asking $10 on that.
1: Okay.
3: And then also I have want to get in touch with a lady that was interested in some fence posts I had earlier in the summer. 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
1: All right. 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
3: All right,
1: thanks a lot. 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Well, we'll mention that first. 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
1: 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All right, yeah, when he called in, he said basically he'd had it, you know, just, you know, a couple of years, bought it brand new. 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That's the number to call. 354-4406 on the chainsaw. 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
6: Yeah, can I put a birthday on?
1: Sure, go ahead.
6: Okay, it's Steve Garland. His birthday's today. I don't really know how old he is, so I'm not going to give you a number.
1: Gotcha. Okay, well, I'll put this on then.
6: Okay, thank you.
1: Okay, thanks a lot. Well, we don't know how old, but hey, he's having a birthday, so let's wish him a happy birthday. August 13th birthday, Steve Garland. Happy birthday to you. If you know Steve, see him today, wish him a happy birthday. Steve Garland. Happy birthday to you. Hope it's a good day for you. Still got a load of lumber. 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Got a truckload of it for $100. 606-310-4007. 310-4007. The number there. Looking for a cheap camper or RV, something to use as a hunting camper. That's what they're looking for. 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It's 354-2262 or 516-1642. 516-1642. Looking for a fairly cheap camper or RV to use as a hunting camper. And that's going to do it for us on a Thursday morning. 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
4: A former state trooper now faces severe criminal charges for allegedly embezzling funds from a charity youth camp. Travis Layard now with more.
5: A Clinton County grand jury has indicted the former director of the Kentucky State Police Trooper Island Youth Camp on major theft charges. 46-year-old Jonathan Biven is accused of stealing between $10,000 and $1 million in recreational camp funds designed to aid disadvantaged children. The allegations merged after auditors spotted major accounting discrepancies following Biven's retirement from the force. I'm Travis Laird.
4: Fayette County Public Schools is facing new financial scrutiny after Wall Street ratings agency Moody's downgraded the district's credit rating and warned of possible additional cuts. The move comes after school leaders revealed that financial records had been inaccurately reported for years, leaving the district with far less money in reserve than expected. District documents now show a projected budget shortfall of nearly $18 million. The district has already cut 120 positions and secured a short-term loan to help cover expenses. Moody says weak financial oversight and inaccurate reporting were key factors behind the downgrade. And a viral video of an Amazon delivery driver straightening and saluting an American flag happened in the Bluegrass State. John Shannon has more.
6: A video making the rounds on social media showing an Amazon delivery driver fixing and saluting the stars and stripes turns out to be a driver in Bullock County. Nativita Muhammad, who works part-time for Amazon, said she couldn't leave the flag tangled around the pole, and for good reason. Her father, brother, and sister served in the military, teaching her that the flag represents more than something hanging from a pole.
7: I feel like that our flag is a symbol of our freedom.
6: Muhammad said she had no idea the video would receive such widespread attention. I'm John Shannon.
4: And I'm Scott Hooper.
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10: With your news flash, I'm Trey Westerberg. Lawyers for the man charged in Charlie Kirk's killing are arguing he should not face the death penalty. The defense says the shooting struck the intended target and did not endanger others in the crowd. Prosecutors have cited the potential risk to other people as an aggravated factor in seeking a capital case. White House Press Secretary Karoline Leavitt says she will leave the Trump administration at the end of the month. The 28-year-old says she is stepping down to spend more time with her young family. President Trump says he understands and respects her decision and plans to keep her as an outside advisor. Federal prosecutors have charged 11 people in an alleged scheme involving sham marriages to help Chinese nationals obtain green cards. Authorities say U.S. citizens were paid up to $30,000 to enter fake marriages with immigrants. Officials say the group arranged more than 1,000 sham weddings over about a decade. I'm Trey Westerberg with your News Flash.

0: With your weather flash for Whitley City, I'm Sarah Silver on Hay 98. 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This afternoon, mostly sunny with a high near 89. There's a chance of showers and thunderstorms. Tonight, mostly cloudy with a low around 72. A chance of showers and thunderstorms. Looking ahead to Friday, mostly sunny skies with a high near 90. Currently, it's 88 and clear. I'm Sarah Silver with your weather flash.
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3: Today is Thursday, August 13th. Today is the 225th day of the year, with 140 days remaining in 2026. McCrary County Fiscal Court does meet twice monthly now, the second and fourth Thursday of each month. So the first meeting of the month will be this evening. Fiscal Court meeting at 6 this evening. That'll be upstairs at the courthouse. You can attend in person. It'll also stream live on their YouTube channel with a link on the Facebook page. Fiscal Court meeting at 6 this evening.
4: Massive changes to Medicaid are on the horizon and could have crippling impacts on Kentucky communities, experts say. The changes, which include the requirement to work or volunteer for 80 hours per month, go into effect at the start of 2027. Emily Beauregard with Kentucky Voices for Health says states remain in the dark procedurally, while also trying to gauge the potential loss of state workers and providers.
5: Our Kentucky Medicaid department is still trying to understand how they'll implement these incredibly complicated new requirements. And that's on top of state budget cuts to Medicaid that put us at risk of losing state workers and providers.
4: According to the American Medical Association, the new rules are expected to increase healthcare costs and worsen patient access to care. Beauregard says the biggest concern is that people who are eligible for Medicaid are going to lose it because of increased paperwork and red tape. If a person who is receiving chemotherapy treatment for cancer is unable to work, she says they'll now have to prove their condition interferes with their ability to work and submit documents as proof. If they miss the paperwork deadline, they lose their coverage and their cancer treatment stops, or they go into medical debt.
5: Because of the paperwork, because of the more frequent reporting requirements, and even our most vulnerable people who are medically frail, they have health conditions that can make it difficult to work consistently.
4: Warren County resident Kayla Harmon says the stakes are high for families already facing obstacles.
6: We're doing the best we can with what we have. Sometimes we've got those barriers, like transportation is a barrier. How are we going to get to and from? Medication. We're doing everything that we can just to keep our head above water.
4: An analysis from the Kentucky Center for Economic Policy found the populations with the highest vulnerability to Medicaid cuts are all located in eastern and southern counties. This is Nadia Ramlagan for Kentucky News Connection.
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3: Turning to this date in history, today is August 13th. Annie Oakley was born on this date in 1860 in Drake County, Ohio. She developed an eye as a markswoman as an early child, becoming so proficient that she was able to pay off the mortgage on her family farm by selling the game that she killed. A few years after defeating vaudeville marksman Frank Butler in a shooting match, she married him and they toured as a team until they joined Buffalo Bill's Wild West show in 1885. She was one of the star attractions for 17 years. Annie Oakley, born this date 1860. She died in 1926. Alfred Hitchcock was born on this date in 1899. The English film director and master of suspense made a string of classic films, including The 39 Steps, Rebecca, Suspicion, Notorious, Rear Window, To Catch a Thief, The Birds, Psycho, and others. He also had a television series, Alfred Hitchcock Presents. He died back in 1980, but Alfred Hitchcock born this date, 1899. On this date in 1926, revolutionary dictator leader of Cuba, Fidel Castro, was born. Fidel Castro, he would have been 100 today, but he died back in 2016. The Berlin Wall, erected this date 65 years ago, 1961, early in the morning, the East German government closed the border between the East and West sections of Berlin with barbed wire to discourage further population movement to the west. Telephone and postal services were interrupted, and later in the week, a concrete wall was built to strengthen the barrier between the official crossing points. Berlin Wall erected this date, 1961. The dismantling of the wall began in November of 1989.
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3: 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A private burial service will be held Saturday at Wright Cemetery. 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
3: Let's take a look at our community action news, a look at what's going on in our community. Williamsburg Gospel Barn hosting an evening of gospel music this Saturday, August 15th. That'll be 6 p.m. with the South of Heaven Quartet from Virginia and Gary Duggar from London, Kentucky. The doors open at 5 with open mic, admission free. Everyone welcome this Saturday evening at the Williamsburg Gospel Barn. McCreary County Public Library hosting their Stuff the Bus school supply donation drive. 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

0: Good morning, John. Good afternoon, everyone, and welcome to Ramblin' Man Radio. Waylon getting us going, and hey, here's John.
1: Well, my daddy left home when I was 3, and he didn't leave much to Ma and me. Just this old guitar and an empty bottle of booze. Now, I don't blame him because he run and hid, but the meanest thing that he ever did was before he left, he went and named me Sue. Well, he must have thought that it was quite a joke, and it got a lot of laughs from lots of folks. Seems I had to fight my whole life through. Some gal would giggle and I'd get red, and some guy'd laugh and I'd bust his head. I'll tell you, life ain't easy for a boy named Sue.

the honky tonks and bars and kill that man that gave me that awful name. Well, it was Gatlinburg in mid-July, and I just hit town and my throat was dry. I thought I'd stop and have myself a brew at an old saloon on a street of mud. There at a table dealing stud sat the dirty mangy dog that named me Sue. Well, I knew that snake was my own sweet dad from a worn-out picture that my mother'd had, and I knew that scar on

falling into the street, kicking and a gouging in the mud and the blood and the beard. I tell you, I fought tougher men, but I really can't remember when. He kicked like a mule and he bit like a crocodile. I heard him laugh and then I heard him cussing. He went for his gun and I pulled mine first. He stood there looking at me and I saw him smile. He said, son, this world is rough, and if a man's gonna make it, he's gotta be tough. And I know I wouldn't be there to help you along. So I give you that name and I said goodbye. I knew you'd have to get tough or die. And it's that name that helped to make you strong. Yeah. He said, now you just fought one hell of a fight, and I know you hate me and you got the right to kill me now, and I wouldn't blame you if you do. But you ought to thank me before I die for the gravel in your guts and the spit in your eye, 'cause I'm the son of a bitch that named you Sue. Yeah, well, what could I do? What could I do?

0: And if I ever have a son, I think I'm gonna name him Bill or George, any damn thing, but Sue, I still ain't
1: that. Name him John Carter, that'll work. It's Johnny Cash on Rambling Man Radio, live in San Quentin. Here's Roseanne, 7 Year 8. Great song from Roseanne on Rambling Man Radio. We'll be here at about 8, playing some good music.

We heard from Waylon and Johnny and then Roseanne. So what about we hear from Shooter Jennings on Ramblin' Man Radio, 4th of July.

Shooter Jennings, 4th of July, right here on Ramblin' Man Radio. Let's just keep this thing going while we're at it. One more here. This is Shooter's mother, Jessie Coulter, and Why You Been Gone So Long.

0: Well, I don't know. Just been gone for a while. Let's tie this up. It's the Jennings Cash segment. We'll tie it up with Johnny and Waylon.
1: Bet it ain't raining back home. 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

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Well, Papa, don't you worry about it none now. 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They're teaching us a lesson today. We're learning pretty well, too. We've already learned a whole lot of stuff already. Things like

And no good in an evil-hearted woman, that's for sure. That's Johnny Cash, Waylon Jennings. That ties up our Jennings Cash episode for now, anyway. Set up to about Seymour, Indiana, exit 50, 50A. Jump off and listen to a little John Mellencamp.

0: All right, that's Merle Haggard right here in the Cherokee Maiden, Ramblin' Man Radio. Be here at about 8 o'clock playing some outlaw country, southern rock, you name it, we'll play it.
1: Don, tell us how it really was when you was working with Daddy.

Don Helms. Don Helms, one of the original drifting cowboys for Hank Williams. Story goes that Hank, I read this story one time, that Hank got drunk, I guess, and fired his band, and then he went next door somewhere and fired Hank Snow's band. He didn't even know them. And that's where they got the line about he fired some people he didn't even know. Hank Williams, of course, was the original outlaw, I guess some people say. Here's John Anderson. He's going to take a ride on that old chicken truck.

Stuck behind the chicken truck, that's John Anderson from Ramblin' Man Radio. Let's do our first double play of the day. One more from John. This is a good one from, I think it may be his best song. At least it's my favorite anyway. It's called Wild and Blue. Here's John Anderson. Hope you're having a good Thursday evening and we play something that you like and enjoy the music. Hey, music's meant to be fun. That's what we're trying to do here. Hope you're having fun.

0: 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And let's take a break and listen to our fine sponsors. We got six of the best sponsors around. And these are great people. I do business with every one of them. We're certainly glad to have them. And we would hope that you would do business with them as well.
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5: And by the way, that's where I go to. And just for the record, my A1C number is down in the fives. So Tabitha's doing a good job over there, and Tank and all of Josh and all of them.

0: got some shout outs coming, and of course our gospel number coming up. Interesting tonight. We got an interesting gospel song to play for you a little bit later in the show. Right now, let's listen to old John and June one more time.
1: I'd like to ask my wife, June Carter, come back. Come here, June. Hey, I wonder, can we get Carl Perkins out to help us with this tune, too?
2: He would probably. All right.
1: We're going to do this song for you right now. All right. Ready, June?
2: I'm ready to go to Jackson.
1: Yes, you've heard it.

Hey, that's Johnny and June right there, and Jackson, that's live in San Quentin. Here's Travis Tritt, put some drive in that country, boy.

Hi, I'm Jerry Bridges, and I was on the road with Waylon for over 23 years. Every time we went through Kentucky, he always insisted we listen to Mike Cowan on the radio. Oh, man, I'm sure you believe that. You know, the truth is, we were going through Kentucky, and Waylon said, "Hey, Jigger, who are you listening to?" And I said, "Mike Cowan. Want me to turn it up?" He said, "No, Hoss, just unplug it."

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As Kentucky now has played 11 men. Seidler gets a big hand as he comes out, and he's played well. He just forced.

Two great voices right there. That's Jamie Johnson and Ronnie Dunn on Ramblin' Man Radio, and talking about walking up and down Broadway. Whew. Man, it gets hot. And coming back up, it's uphill, man. And, you know, I'd say most of the people there are never going to be. But there's a lot of good acts, a lot of good bands down on Broadway at different places, Tootsie's and all that. Let's play a little bit of, let's see. Yeah, okay, here we go. Little Don Williams, Tulsa.

It's Don Williams, Tulsa Time, and Ronnie Shelley and the group's everybody over at Trivia Time over at the Whistle Stop in Stearns, and they're getting ready for trivia. I got a trivia question for you. Everybody listen now. Holler, we'll holler. Let's see who hollers this out first. All right, here we go. It's going to be an easy one for most of you all, but it's only I can think of right now. Who was the Beatles' first drummer? That's right, Pete Best. Somebody got that. I know they did, right? We had just listened to Don Williams. Eric Clapton did that song too, but let's play Eric Clapton doing this one. Here's Eric and Layla on Ramblin' Man Radio. We got more shout-outs to do a little bit later. At Jamie Johnson, Ronnie Dunson. That was for Buddy Jennings. I forgot to mention that.

They threw a commercial up right in the middle of that song. He's supposed to keep going. He was going to do the slow version of Layla right there with it. So I don't know if he's going to or not now, but we'll see if he is. Let's see. No, I don't think so. Let's just go to a different song altogether. Thank you, Eric. You messed me up there a little bit. How about this song? A little Fire and Smoke from ETC on Ramblin' Man Radio. What a recovery there, Scott Moore.

It's Earl Thomas Connolly here on Ramblin' Man Radio, trying to get this song queued up. Scott Moore down in North Carolina, loyal listener, listens all the time, good friend of mine, and he wanted to hear this one. It's called the Gemini song, When I'm Bad, I'm Bad, and that's Waylon Jennings on Ramblin' Man Radio.

Bad, I'm bad. When I'm good, I'm good. That's Waylon from the Never Could Tell the Mark album. Let's do some shout-outs now. It was for Scott Moore. Down in North Carolina, Scott wanted to hear that. I got the gang listening over at the trivia, getting ready to start trivia night over in Stearns. And I would be there if I could. I love to do that stuff, but I'm kind of busy right now. And see, that's Ronnie Shelley and that bunch over there. We'll say hi to all of them. And let's see, J-Bell, the chairman of the board, is listening over in Corbin. And he had, somebody that, a new listener, a friend of his, and he was listening to, for the first time, his name is Lonnie Reeves. We think Lonnie's still listening, if you are. Hello, Lonnie, welcome to Ramblin' Man Radio. Glad that you're here. LD, my buddy from Tennessee, he's listening. He's been to Florida. By the way, I wasn't invited to go with him. I don't know what was up with that. But anyway, LD is back, and he's listening. LD, we appreciate you. And LD's had a little bit of health issues, and we hope he does better. Bruce Stevens, a loyal listener over in Whitley County. We'll say hi to Bruce. And we'll get something on for him in a minute. He didn't request anything specifically, but we'll get something on for Bruce a little bit later. And I think Karen's listening up in Somerset. And Kathy's listening, I believe. And let's go somewhere else here and see what this says. If we got some here. I've got to play this song tonight for Louis Ball, a good friend of mine. And Louis is kind of took over for Tim. You know, Tim was one of our loyal listeners and one of my best friends that passed away. And his brother Louis is listening, and he's wanting to hear a Gene Watson song. We will get that on for you, Louis, because Louis has a new job to fill. He's taking Tim's place, listening to the show every week. And we appreciate Louis. And we got some more shout-outs we'll get to just a little bit later. And we got some people that listen, and they just never, they don't care about being shouted out. And Buddy Jennings is listening down in Nashville. Did I say that? And let's see. I'm not sure who else, but we'll get some more on here in a little bit later, and we are proud to have you. I think Deborah's listening. I believe she's tuned in, and Clarence, the mayor of Jones Holler, we think he's tuned in. You notice we're thanking on everybody. We're not sure. So I don't know what that means. Here's one that everybody agrees on, I bet you. Everybody out there loves this song. Here's Elvis, Kentucky Rain.

photographs to some old gray-bearded men sitting on a bench outside a general store. They said, yes, she's been here, but their memory wasn't clear. Was it yesterday? 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Finally got a ride with a preacher man who asked, were you bound on such a cold, dark afternoon? 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

0: Nothing like that cold Kentucky rain, are they? 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

0: Tommy Townsend and Wayne Moore's Outlaws right here on Ramblin' Man Radio. And by the way, his moonshine, his famous moonshine that was his grandfather's recipe, Granddaddy Mims, is going to be available soon around here. In fact, Tommy could be coming up to do a tasting and do a little acoustic set for us around here. Don't know yet. We're working on that, and we'll let you know more about that a little bit later. Let's get real country now. You want to? Here's Mel Street.
1: Yes, I know I'm late getting home tonight. Can supper wait?

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And anything's okay. Oh, by the way, I met a friend of yours today. I was working on the other side of town, and coming home, I thought I'd stop and have a round. And in this bar, I heard someone speak your name, and that's how

Okay, Louie, I finally got your song, buddy. Sorry to text along. Louie Ball wanted to hear this. In fact, he wanted to hear it last week, and I forgot it. It's Gene Watson, Old Porch Swing, for our buddy Louie on Ramblin' Man Radio.

Well, Jay Louie, I never heard that. It's a good song. Of course, Gene Watson don't do nothing bad, really. It's Gene Watson, the Old Porch Swing on Ramblin' Man Radio. Louie, here's one. I think he's your cousin, D-Ball. I'm pretty sure he's kin to you. This is D, and it's called The Storm on Ramblin' Man Radio. D is a local hero and a friend of ours that lost his life. Whoa.

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1: Hi, I'm Buddy Jennings. When we was on the road, my dad always insisted that I listen to Ramblin' Man Radio. Now, can I have my keys back?

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Can't beat that. He's going to throw in the Golden Gate for nothing. I mean, you can't beat that. Let's play three country ladies in a row, three of the best that ever was.

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I mean, we got Connie Smith and Rosanna Cash, Jesse Coulter, Tammy Wynette, Loretta Lynn, and now Tanya Tucker. I mean, does it get any better than that? Great ladies of country music. We might even throw a bonus one in here. You can't never tell.

0: Tanya Tugger and about the hurricane and all that stuff. We got a bonus. I told you we'd do a bonus. I'm going to try to do this one right here. Let's do this one more. Famous female lady, one of the best ever in the history of country music. This is, get this commercial here. It's not supposed to be on the air. Let's get this. We got a bonus. This is Make, I think. We'll count them down here and tell you when this is over. I believe that's 8 in a row of the great ladies of country music. All right, let's go, Jeannie.
1: Nice. She's pretty, and she's got hit records, and I think she sings just great. Jeannie, what are you going to do for the folks?
2: Don't touch me, Jerry.
1: Oh, Jeannie, you don't think that I... No, huh?
2: No, I just mean that's the title of the song, Jerry.
1: Oh, that's what I thought.

All right, let's recap here. You want to? This is, we got another bonus for you. We heard from Connie Smith, Once a Day. We heard Roseanne Cash, Jesse Coulter, Tammy Wynette, Loretta Lynn, Tanya Tucker, Jeannie Seeley, and let's do, let's finish up there. 1, 2, 3, 4, 5, 6, 7, 8. That's 8 of the great females of all time in country music right in a row. Well, that was actually 7. Here's the 8th, and that's the redhead from Oklahoma. Here's Reba on Ramblin' Man Radio.

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Well, of course he is. Montgomery, Alabama. Hank's always going to be singing dinner. You can hear him going down the interstate. You can just hear him all over the town, right? Well, it's time for our gospel number. Bruce, take your hat off. We got so many Bruces. That'd be Bruce Waters. Take your hat off. And Bruce Stevens is wanting to hear a George Jones song. We're going to have time to get that in. Bruce Cowan's listening. Sid Dean's listening down in Florida, too. We'll say hi to her. This 2 weeks in a row we've had somebody listening from Florida. Last week we had somebody from way down there, as far as you could go in Florida. So that's 2 weeks in a row, so we're glad to have them. This next group is not a group. They're not even people. They're not real. It's your imagination. No, it's actually this AI stuff. I don't understand it, but Tim Walker picked this out, and he played it for us one night at our Bible study group and played this band, which they're called Calvin Wilson Road. Sounds like a legitimate band, don't it? But they're not. It's called Uncloudy Day, the old classic. Here's Calvin Wilson Road, AI, I don't get it. Sounds good, though.

that for you right there. That's another group, Calvin Bridge Road. And it's an AI. It's good, though. I like that. Uncloudy Day, no classic. That's in a lot of your hymn books, Uncloudy Day. Ramblin' Man Radio, got time for two more. Bruce wanted to hear this, and Bruce Stevens wanted to hear George.

we got a new listener tonight, and we're going to close out and play a song for him. And that's Lonnie Reeves, a friend of the chairman of the boards, Mr. J-Bill. And I hope this is the right song. The song that is written down here is typed out. I found one close to it. I hope this is it. I found the right artist. You want to hear Tom Jones? We're going to close with Tom Jones. It's called We Could Be the Closest of Friends. I hope that's the right song. And we could. We could be the closest of friends there. If you listen every week, Lonnie, glad to have you. And glad to have every one of you. I meant to say hi, too, to Arlen Brower and also Jesse Coulter listening out in Wyoming tonight. Want to say hi to them. And I think I might have got everybody in. Let's see. I think I just got one more text. Let's see if I... Yeah, no. Let's see. Well, anyway, I think we got a request in and everything tonight. If we didn't, we're sorry. And we hope we gave you a shout-out if we didn't. But Lonnie, our new listener, this is for you. Here's Tom Jones on Ramblin' Man Radio.

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